on a warm summer's evening, on a train bound for nowhere, I met up with a gambler. We were both too tired to sleep, so we took turns of staring

till September. Cause music is my best friend. Won't you tell her to water the flowers? I want her to remember. Music is my best friend.

wish another could do this thing for me. His eyes are flooded, God, he can't even see. I've hunted this